It is 8:02 p.m. and you, dear listener, are tuned in to This Is a Rock Show on this very special Thursday evening. Let me tell you what is up. A quick pause here. Let me tell you something. Wait. I'm going to explain it all to you in 1 second. I just got to do the magic. Ho, ho, ho! The magic is done. Now listen to me, dear listener. Check this out. Earlier today, I was doing some yard work, pulling some weeds, and what should happen? Well, I was the kid who kicked over the hornet's nest, or bumblebee's nest, or whatever those critters are that live underground and fly around and sting you so many times. So, I'm working today with, I don't know, what is it, milligrams, milliliters, joules of, I think it's owies. Owies worth of bumblebee batter, venom, poison, juice, flowing through me veins. So, if you are used to This Is a Rock Show, where the amateurish mistakes flow like peanut butter. Well, man, tonight, there's going to be a ton of mistakes. Mishaps, errors, incorrect radio playing, forgetting to cue things, all that. Because, you know, I'm fighting off the poison. Anyway, you probably, I don't know, maybe you don't, but I feel it's my sworn duty as a WRTC DJ to let you know what you've just heard. I'll run this set right down for you, dear listener. We started off at the 7:30 o'clock hour with Fugazi's Furniture. The Spinitron did not pick that one up. Anyway, just so you know, and I learned, Furniture was originally written and performed by Fugazi in 1986, and it was a staple of their live shows. However, it wasn't released as a recording until 2001, when Fugazi put out the Furniture EP, concurrently with the Argument LP. And they didn't want to put it on the record because they would have needed to make a double album or something like that. So that's what we heard. Started that off with Fugazi. I definitely heard them play that live and could never find it on recording back in the day. Back in the 1900s. Then we followed that up with Concord by Black Country New Road. It's off an album, came out in 2021 called Ants From Up There. And that was the, what would we call it? Staggering Indie Music Art Rock Masterpiece. That's what we're going to call it. Makes me cry. That song's actually sad. Then we heard from UFO 666, brand new, just come out 2026, a single called Bleeding Heads. That single was shared with me, dear listener, by our esteemed, non-comparable station manager, Chris Cowles. So if you like that song, and my the Franciscan Hebrew brother Adam texted me that it sounds like Ween, and they're from New York City, so that's cool. If you dig them, they're not touring. We'd like to see them, but what's up with that? After that, we heard from Slow Burn. It's the singer from Caius. When Caius stopped, broke up, quit, whatever, he started this band called Slow Burn, and in 1997 they put out an EP. The song we heard was Muesli. It was that heavy stoner rock kind of thing. And then we heard some folk punk by Apes of the State. The song was called What's Another Night, and that was the folky punky one. And that's what we do here. We play metal, we play punk, we play but whatever Fugazi is, post-hardcore. Oh, and then we heard from the Cro-Mags, another brand new release. New York hardcore legends, the Cro-Mags. They have a new single that came out on June 2nd in 2026. That's like yesterday, practically. We heard a song called Wired for Chaos.
I used to work with this kid who was like dyslexic, and every time he saw this word, chaos, he would pronounce it chouse. Chouse. So, wired for chouse. Anyway, after that, we heard from the OCs, another brand new record, brand new song, first song off the album. It's called Off Course, and the LP is called Off Course, and that came out in June of 2026, which is basically right now. And John Dwyer, I guess, has his own recording studio on his property in the L.A. area. And that song, supposedly, he brought in musicians, and they just jammed. It was just a total, what's that word I'm looking for, when you just, improvisational, total improvisational cut. And like I said before, behind us now. Oh, then I was digging deeper on John Dwyer. Dude's a freaking musical genius. Not only OCs, but also the Coach Whips. You might remember them. Dwyer was originally from Providence. And he lived in that warehouse district where, like, Lightning Bolt played. And he was just drunk with art. Jeff Rosenberg is from there. Hung out there. And anyway, if you want to learn more about that, there's a really cool documentary called, it's about living in the mall. I gotta figure out what it was called. Secret Mall Apartment. Secret Mall Apartment. You will laugh. You will cry. You will say, man, that's a good movie. But it's about these dudes who's, their place to live were in these warehouses that were getting destroyed by Providence to build, I forget, like condos or apartment buildings or whatever you destroy cool things to build. And one of the guys is this art teacher, art professor who kind of like crashed in this place. And he's like, I'm going to live my art and we are going to sneak in the Providence Place Mall and we are going to live there. And I won't tell you if they pull it off or not, but it's a very amazing watch. So anyway, 8:09 p.m. Totally appreciate you listening to me ramble on and on about esoteric stuff. But there's more music to be played, shockingly. Queued up next. Ho, ho, ho! Dear listener, you're going to love this. There's a new record out by Bob Burt. And if you're unfamiliar with Bob Burt, I'll tell you about him. He was the original drummer of Sonic Youth when they were a pure noise band. Like when Steve Shelley comes around, and he's a great drummer too, they start to have more form in their music. But anyway, Bob Burt has a new record out. There are many covers on it. I don't want to say it's all covers, but because I don't know. But anyway, this is his cover of, well, you'll figure it out. I don't want to give it away. You've heard this song before, dear listener. So check this out. This is Bob Burt with a cover of a very famous classic rock song. Check this out. You're going to love it. WRJC, this is a rock show. Oh, and by the way, thank you for Joe, prior DJ, who's playing some real cool stuff. And then stay tuned, show after this. DJ M Squared with music, melodies, and more. But I'm on till 10:30. Pumping the poison. All right. Here comes some Bob Burt.

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1: 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This is a rock show playing the best punk, metal, hardcore, post-hardcore, noise rock. Experimental, loud stuff sometimes. Anyway, behind us now is Pazvakowski, a Hungarian experimental noise rock band. We heard another one of their songs in that set. I'll let you know what we heard. We started the set off with Mississippi Queen. That was the cover song, originally released by Mountain, of course, I believe in 1970. But Bob Burt, noise rock experimental drummer extraordinaire from both Sonic Youth and Pussy Galore, and also toured with Lydia Lunch. He covered that song with no guitars, no bass, just drums. But the beauty is, he took that song and made it his own. Yeah, you could tell it's Mississippi Queen, but it's also just like, what? Reimagined, so amazing. After that, we heard My Trip to Venus by the influential math rock band 90 Day Men. I think they're from Chicago. And that was the Mathy song. That was a cool one. Then we heard Redshift by the same band that's behind us right now, the Talkover Music, Pazvakowski. They are a Hungarian noise rock band, and they have a new EP called Rapid, and a lot of instrumental noise on this one. Great for talking over, but also great to listening to. Dark, analog, heavy sound that is massive and claustrophobic. After that, we played lots of covers in that set. We heard Substitute by the Sex Pistols, originally by this guy, Pete Townshend. You ever hear of him? Originally by The Who. And the Sex Pistols played that in their live sets starting in 1975. That was not released as an official recording until 1979 when the Great Rock and Roll Swindle soundtrack came out, and I got to see that movie at Real Artways back in the day, probably back in the early 2000s. It's worth a watch. Anyway, when the Sex Pistols were first started out, they did not have a lot of original songs to play. So Substitute was a staple of their live acts, as was the Monkees, I'm Not Your Stepping Stone. And like I said, you can find that on the Great Rock and Roll Swindle LP. Then we heard from Hot Snakes. We heard Suicide Invoice, the title track of the LP that came out in 2002. A post-hardcore supergroup bringing back the main songwriters, guitarist, singers from Drive Like Jehu, Rick Froberg and John Reese. Rice? However you say it. I think it's Rice. Good stuff, man. San Diego band. My boy Richard Allen would have loved to spend the Hot Snakes when we did a show together back in the early 2000s. Anyway, brings good memories. Then we heard Electric Funeral by Black Sabbath. Came out on their classic LP, Paranoid. And it's one of the blueprints for doom metal and sludge metal. Yes, throw stoner in there too. It's got that wah-wah riff, and then it has that psychedelic break about halfway through. And unlike many bands in the late 60s and early 70s who were singing about peace and love and whatnot, Sabbath is singing about World War III and death from above. Yeah. All right, so that was that set. And now behind us again is Pazvakowski. This one's called Thorzine Sunrise. All right, next up, we're going to start the next set right now, but I've got to introduce it, dear listener. This stuff is too good not to share, so we got to bask in all the cultural goodness and cultural oddity and cultural... I don't even know what this is. But anyway, back in the 90s, early 90s, actually, I had a bunch of 7-inches by this band called Diesel Queens. One I can't find. But it was released, and I want to say it was like 93. But it was released by Maximum Rock and Roll, MMR, the punk rock bible back in the day. And it was a double 7-inch with the Diesel Queens and the InSaints, and they had a bunch of cool songs. One of them I'm guilty of is called All the Punks Went Dirthead, and it's how punkers start to like metal and grow out their hair, and it's got a great hardcore rhythm, but I don't think we're getting to that one tonight. They also had a song called Manson Family Feud. The number one answer is kill the pigs. I don't think we're getting to that one either. They also had a great song about man-boy love. A Nambla song. Anyway, the songs we are going to get to tonight is because someone on YouTube posted a live act of the Diesel Queens back in the early 90s. And watching it is like if you can get into John Waters' head and he's having a nightmare and it's on stage and there's music, I guess, that's what it's like. So the song I'm going to play is called I Like Cheese. You can find it on that original 7-inch from 1993. And also, all their songs are collected on a LP that was released on Sympathy for the Record Industry called Hooked on Moronics. Anyway, watching them live, there's a lot of... just please, check it out, dear listener. Diesel Queens Live, it's on YouTube. Anyway, at the point in the show where they start to play this song, what we're about to hear called I Like Cheese... So there are the band, and then there's like these exotic dancers, but they're rather confused because I think they're female, but they're like masked and they have like manly parts coming from their front, let's say. And at the same time they're about to start I Like Cheese, one of the dancers takes off her top. And the lead singer, who was putting a cheese costume on, says, "Don't look at that. Don't look at that. Look at me. Look at me. I have a lot of problems. Everyone's got to always look at me." And then they go into I Like Cheese. So my words don't do it justice, but I encourage you to check out that live footage of Diesel Queens. Anyway, we're going to hear two songs by them, starting off with I Like Cheese. This is a

What's up, dear listener? You're tuned to 89.3 FM WRTC Radio Trinity College. This is a rock show. What a set that was. Behind me right now, we got more of that Pozwakowski. It's a lot of letters together that you got to sound out. They're from Hungary, which makes them Hungarian. Funny how that works. That was a wicked, like, 1980s set in a way. Anyway, started off with two songs by the Diesel Queens, both off different 7-inches. One was called I Like Cheese, which is just as it sounds, an ode to cheese. One of the four basic food groups, beer, cigarettes, cheese, and Butterfingers. That was followed by another Diesel Queen song called Codpiece Nation, all about wearing superhero underpants. Then we got mad 80s in there. We heard from Dag Nasty, from Wig Out at Denko's. We heard Safe. What's that? The Summer of, what was that called, man? The Revolution Summer. All those DC bands not playing hardcore music anymore, but playing what was going to turn into emo. But they called it emotional hardcore, I guess, back then. And just like that, Wig Out and Deco's came out in, like, what, 1987. All right. Then after that, we heard from a band called One Last Wish, which is a super group of DC standards. Right before they joined Fugazi, it's Guy Picciotto. I'm going to kill a poor guy's guy's name. Brendan Canty both joined Fugazi right after they released that One Last Wish record, 7-inch, and it's the guitarist from Rites of Spring and the bassist from Faith of an Embrace. Anyway, that little record, it's a little, I think it's a short little EP. It was unreleased. It was recorded in 1986. Unreleased. It was produced by Ian MacKay. Unreleased, and finally Discord put it out in 1999. So those are two, like, Revolution Summer bands, I guess. Then we heard from Gorilla Biscuits with Start Today. That came out in 1989 on Revelation Records. New York Hardcore! But way more melodic and spouting off the PMA, the Positive Mental Attitude, written by Walter Schriffels, dude from Quicksand, right? He was the guitarist, and the singer is Civ, Anthony Civarelli, who also has a nice harmonica solo in that. And we finished that set off with Alice Cooper's The Ballad of Dwight Fry, which came out on Love It to Death in 1971. And I guess when they performed that live, it was quite the theatrical, gothic performance spectacle. Alice Cooper would be wrapped, bound in a straitjacket while writhing on the floor singing the song. And some of the his dancers would drag him away at the end to a guillotine or electric chair, solidifying the band's reputation for macabre rock theater. Good stuff, man. Good stuff. So anyway, it's 9:04 p.m. This is a rock show playing the best hardcore, punk, metal, rock and roll. I like rock and roll. And 860-297-2450 if you want to hear anything or just say, hey, man, your show sucks or whatever. The poison that continues to pulse through my veins after getting stung by, I don't know, 4 or 5 bees this morning. Not bad for a dude fighting off the venom. Or maybe it is. Anyway, that Pawkowski, whatever. I'm going to have to pronounce it right. Give them their props. Pawkowski is behind us again. This is their best song. To me.
We'll listen to this. And then we got some Hammerhead with Gremlin Stomp queued up. So stay tuned for that.

What's up? Good evening. You're tuned to WRTC Hartford 89.3 FM. This is a rock show. Although, it ain't rock to talk over music now. This is some Charles Mingus. Experimental jazz at its finest. Anyway, you may want to know what we just heard, and I'm here to tell you, this is a rock show. What do we do here? We play rock. We started that set off with Hammerhead, one of those amphetamine reptile records bands formed in the post-industrial freezing landscape of Fargo, North Dakota, came this band Hammerhead. Their first single on the AmRep record label is called Gremlin Stomp, and that's what we heard. It was also released on the Dope Guns and Effing in the Streets Volume 6, which is a compilation of a bunch of the singles that came out on the AmRep label. Hope you dug that. It's actually a vinyl rarity, the actual 7-inch. Followed that up with Vaz, with the Rheumatist. Vaz is the guitarist and the drummer from Hammerhead. They move on down to Brooklyn, New York, and they are sick of bass players. And they make that a record called Demonstrations in Micronesia, which doesn't have that heavy, thuddy bass that Hammerhead did. And instead is kind of like a massive wall of sound with a guitar played through split signals, heavy, distorted, low-tuned amps. So it has a metallic sludge sound to it. After that, we heard that wicked cool, perhaps my favorite boredom song, Pukuri. It's an extremely rare experimental track by the Japanese avant-garde band Boredoms. Artifact of their early 1990s sonic era before they shifted to long-form cosmic tribal drumming, which is cool too. And that is also on the Dope Gums and Effing in the Street compilation, and it's also on another compilation called Jabberjaw Pure Sweet Hell. That also had songs by Brainiac, Jawbox, Rocket from the Crypt, and Superchunk on that compilation. But I believe that song's also on a record. Pop-Tari. It's on the Boredoms record, Pop-Tari. Came out in 1992. So check that out if you dig it. I think it's amazing. Then we heard Name in Mind by Soulsai from 1988, a year after the revolution, summer revolution or whatever, DC. That's a good one. Catchy bass line. Then we heard Drawing Dead by the Swedish stoner rock band Dozer. They have that rock riff, stoner rock riff, high octane dynamic stoner rock riff. And Drawing Dead is kind of like an existential song using a poker reference. We finished that set with Pom Pom by the Nashville band Snooper, who I was blessed enough to have seen this past year. The typical egg punk sound, egg punk, fast, synthesized, lo-fi. Usually songs about being nervous or stressed. Tongue-in-cheek lyrics. That's a good one. Anyway, 9:38 p.m. This is a rock show. Less than an hour to go, and we still got a lot of great stuff to play for you tonight, dear listener. Stay tuned for DJ M Squared, who will be with us at 10:30 with music, melodies, and more. And I'm going to continue on with some music here.
Next up, this is a band called Windhand. WRTC Hartford.

It's 10 p.m. You're tuned into This Is a Rock Show. Actually, you're tuned in to WRTC Hartford. This Is a Rock Show. Make it legal there, dear listener. Real quick, that set. Woo, I dug it. We'll get into that in a minute. That set. It's 10 p.m. WRTC Hartford. We started off with Windhand. They're a doom metal band from Richmond, Virginia. And we heard one of their singles off their fourth album called Diaboli. Nice and fuzzy. After that, we heard Maestro by the Oakland, California noise rock trio Facet. They're trying to channel the legacy of iconic 90s underground acts like Unwound, Drive Like Jehu, and Cherubs. Dig Facet. Check them out. After that, we heard Shame by one of my favorite new noisy bands, Chat Pile. That came out in 2024 off their second LP called Cool World, and it's a direct statement against war and the absurdity and visceral horror of global conflict. After that, we heard from the Minutemen with Political Nightmare, one of the last songs recorded before Dee Boone was killed. Their guitarist and singer, frontman, if you would, was killed in a car accident. Political Nightmare is an epic song by Minuteman standards. Most of their songs are like 60 seconds or so. And that one was almost 4 minutes with a very dub-inspired landscape, soundscape, however you want to say it. After that, we heard Hard to Be Moved by Perth, Australia's Eddie Current Suppression Ring. Brand new album just come out in 2026 in June. They're a beloved garage punk band, Eddie Current Suppression Ring is. And they just put the record out. No promotion, no PR, no nothing. That song's a cool reflection on stubborn resilience. Looking at navigating a world that constantly tests our emotional boundaries. Anyway, if you like television or post-punk or garage punk or anything like that, check out Eddie Current Suppression Ring. After that, we heard from a band called Point Line Plane. We heard that noise rock, that synth noise thing. Crystal Skeleton was the name of the cut. And it's the first music this band, they're from Portland, Oregon. They haven't put out music in a long time. Since 2005, so do the math, 21 years. That was very abrasive. Mad Scientist synth punk, I guess they're trying to say it is. And then we heard from Cycle Says the World is Ending, a hypnotic indie rock track by the Austin, Texas-based post-punk band Heavy Meadow, M-E-D-D-O. And their new album that has come out in June of 2026, which is now, is called Spiritual Strip Mall. And it's distributed by a nonprofit artist-centered label called Spaceflight Records. And they are composed of Austin, Texas music veteran Bill Baird. All you have to say is Bill Baird, one of the best songwriters the avant-garde has. So that's that set. Behind us now is Pelican with a song called Evergreen. And this is a rock show. It's usually once every 3 week situation, but I will be back. The show will be back next week. Which is probably July 2nd, I believe. And we're going to celebrate America's birthday. We're going to try to celebrate America's birthday next week with punk and hardcore songs about USA, USA, America, America, America. Anyway, last half hour, we're in the final stretch. We're round the turn, coming down the stretch. Stay tuned for DJ M Squared with Music, Melodies, and More. Up next, oh, this song is just brilliant. It's by a band called Sprain. They're from LA. This is called Man Proposes, God Disposes. It's got
Oh, just listen to it. I could talk about this for a long time. It's got a lot of contradictory pairings, let's say. All right, check this out. Last half hour. WRTC Harvard. This is a Rock Show.

0: Hey, WRTC Hartford 89.3 FM. This is a rock show coming to its conclusion. Stay tuned for music, melodies, and more forthcoming shortly. It is my duty, my responsibility, and my right to let you know what you've heard. Started the set off with Spring with Man Proposes, God Disposes. Then we heard Minor Threat with In My Eyes. Then we heard a request for The Well, Doom Metal, with a song called Mortal Bones. Then Rollins Band gave us Do It. Then Intercourse gave us I Need Saturday Off to Play a Teenager's Basement. Then we heard Angry Samoans with Ballad of Jerry Curlin. And we're finishing it off here. I don't know if we're going to get through the whole thing. Big special with Lazarus. Anyway, thank you for listening. I will be back next week. America. We're going to celebrate America's birthday. We're going to try. We'll see what we can do. All right, dear listener. Till next time. Thanks for listening. Appreciate you.
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Yes, it is Square Biz, but I'd be remiss not to let you know that it's the top of the hour, 11:07. You are tuned in to WRTC Hartford.

have mercy. That is good traveling music. If you're on your way somewhere and you're gonna be driving, listening to stuff like that makes it easy. You're just cruising and you're grooving. 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The studio line is open, 860-297-2450. If you know who that is, then I know that you know music. And if you're riding with me, it ain't nothing but cruising. Come on now.

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I am DJ M Squared. That's music times music plus melodies and more. I'd like to give a shout out to my daughter. I'm thinking and hoping that she's listening in New Jersey, and some of our friends that she's shared that I am on the air. If you're listening, welcome to the show. Also, shout out to Linda Patilla, my sister. She called up and she told me that she's riding with me, and I appreciate you. She does this every Thursday, and I appreciate that she's riding with me and that she enjoys my show. I hope that other people out there that are listening are enjoying the show as well.

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The Town of Windsor Summer Music Series are Thursdays from 6:30 to 8:30, starting Thursday, June 25th through August 20th. The rain date is the following Tuesday. July 25th is Morgan Yosa and the Blues Machine. July 2nd, Savage Brothers Band. July 9th, Avenue Groove. 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Comedian Rob Schneider comes to the Schubert Theater Friday, June 26th, 7:30. For more information, 203-562-5666. The Pratt Street Salsa Show Social is back Friday, June 26th from 5 to 8 p.m. This is open to the public. In the event of rain, the event will take place following night. The Town of Windsor's Farmers Markets are Thursdays now through October 15th from 3 to 6 p.m., taking place at 240 Broad Street. The Town of Cromwell's Farmers Markets take place Friday evenings from 4 to 7 p.m. at Riverport Park from now through September 4th. For more information, 860-632-3467. Trinity College's Carolyn Concerts start June 24th. 6 p.m. concerts inside the chapel. 7 p.m. the Carolyn Concert on the Quad, rain or shine. June 24th, 6 p.m. features a pipe organ encounter advance. Elijah Morris, class of 28. Madison Thompson, class of 25. 7 p.m. Lindley Wang, New York City. July 1st, 6 p.m. Orden Fader guitar. 7 p.m. Paul Stelben from Philadelphia. Wednesday, July 1st, the Bushnell will host an evening of salsa dancing in his courtyard from 5:30 to 6:30 p.m. Live music provided by Ray Gonzalez and his band. Several local food trucks will be available on site to provide refreshment. This is open to the public. In the event of rain, the event will be moved indoors. This summer, the Friends of Keeney Park will once again host Karaoke Night at the Pond House, 323 Edgewood Street in Hartford. Thursday, July 2nd from 5 to 8 p.m. This is open to the public. All ages are welcome. 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

just my imagination, Will Downing. This next song is going out to my sister, Linda Petilla. I know she likes Boney James. And this next song is Boney James featuring Raheem Devon. Don't you worry about a thing. Here you go, my sister. Hope you enjoy it.

Yes, yes, that was Boney James. Raheem Devon, yes. Hope you enjoyed that. It was nice. And it is 1:03 in the a.m., top of the hour. You are tuned in to WRTC Hartford. I am DJ M Squared. Music times music, plus melodies and more. I'm going to be here with you for about another hour. And if there's something that you'd like to hear, if you're out there riding with me, I'll play it for you if I have it. Certainly, if I don't have it, I'll certainly have it for you the next time we're tuned in together. Studio line number is 860-297-2450.

Mr. Dream Merchant, would you please, please do me a favor? You should happen to see my baby somewhere. Would you please tell her I'm waiting with open arms? Would you please make my dreams come?

Yes, it is getting late up in here. It's almost 2 o'clock. I'm going to be getting out of here pretty soon. I hope that those of you that have been out there riding with me this evening, that you enjoyed the show. I certainly enjoyed serenading you, playing for the ladies and playing for the men out there. It is such a treat and a joy. Time certainly flies when you're having fun. I'll be back here again next week, Thursday, 10:30 to 2 a.m. Sometimes maybe longer. We'll see as the summer begins to, well, right now it's solstice. These are the longest days of the year. And we'll see what that brings for us. But in the meantime, God bless. I hope that, again, that you enjoyed the show. And I hope everybody be safe out there. Be kind to somebody. Do something charitable for somebody. And be safe. Inshallah, I'll see you next week.

This is WRTC Hartford, temporarily ending its broadcasting day. WRTC operates at the assigned frequency of 89.3 MHz, channel 207, with the effective radiated power of 300 watts, as authorized by the Federal Communication Commission. WRTC studios are located on the first floor of the high-rise dormitory, with transmission facilities located atop the high-rise dormitory on the campus of Trinity College. The license to operate WRTC is held by the trustees of Trinity College. Unless specifically indicated, the opinions expressed on this station do not represent those of the licensee or management of WRTC. We invite comments and suggestions concerning programming, as well as acknowledgement of reception. They can be sent to WRTC, Trinity College, Hartford, Connecticut, 06106, Attention Station Management.

This is radio station WRTC Hartford, now beginning another broadcast day. WRTC operates on the assigned frequency of 89.3 MHz, channel 207, with an effective radiated power of 300 watts, as authorized by the Federal Communications Commission. WRTC studios are located on the first floor of the high-rise dormitory, with transmission facilities located on the top of the high-rise dormitory on the campus of Trinity College. The license to operate WRTC is held by the trustees of Trinity College. Unless specifically indicated, the opinions expressed on WRTC do not reflect those of the management, staff, or licensee of WRTC Hartford. We invite comments and questions concerning programming, as well as acknowledgement of reception. They can be sent to WRTC FM, Trinity College, 300 Summit Street, Hartford, Connecticut, 06106. 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

It is 6:02. Yes. You're listening to WRTC Hartford. I am Professor Lai. This is Friday Class, and today we are traveling again, as always. Now, where are we going? To a country that we've never been, and that I'll be very honest, I didn't know much about, and that for sure today's names are going to give me grief. But I'm very excited because it is as fascinating as you can ever imagine. So get ready, put on your travel boots, and listen today to the sounds and learn about Montenegro. Good morning, everybody.

And good morning, everybody. How are you? I hope you are enjoying this beautiful day. And for those of us who are in the Connecticut area, you're going to say, Professor, it's rainy, it's dreary. No, it's perfect. It's perfect. Remember, it's a blessed day. And that being said, let's talk about today's country. Today we are discussing Montenegro. And I like to start with the name, which today it's both simple and complicated. Not really. Because if you've been listening for the past 30-something minutes, you've noticed that they use a language that sounds Baltic. Some people may say it sounds like Russian, or it sounds like something from that area of the world, and you are correct. And yet, the name Montenegro doesn't sound like that. It sounds almost like Spanish. And again, you're almost right. Well, keep in mind that Montenegro is the way that we call it around the world, that not how it is called within the country. So here's the story of the name, and it's very simple. Montenegro literally means black mountain. That's the easy part. Now let's go a little bit deeper. And mind you, I don't speak the language, so pronunciations might be incorrect. If there's anybody that can help me with that, I will appreciate it. You can give me a call at 860-297-2450. But in the meantime, I'm going to try my best. Crna Gora is the Slavic name, and yes, it's Slavic, for Montenegro. And it means Black Mountain, which is believed to be a reference to the dark forest that once covered Mount Lofsin or Lofsin and other parts of the Dinaric Alps. When the Venetians ruled the area during the Middle Ages, they translated Crna Gora into their own Venetian Italian language as Montenegro. So from Italian, Monte, Mount, Negro, Black. Same in Spanish. Due to their long-lasting influence, the name was spread across Europe as such, and so the country became known as Montenegro, one word instead of two. So see, it's a very simple, complicated thing. So it's literally a translation of Crna Gora. And again, I hope I said that correctly. There's a lot more. And coming up, I have some history. I'm going to place you in the map to know where we are. And I don't have one. I have three legends, and I'm trying to decide which one to share with you. I mean, if you behave, I might share all three. But for that, you have to stay tuned. Don't move from class today. It's going to be very interesting. And in the meantime, enjoy the sounds of Montenegro.

Good morning again. My friend Harry just checked in. Harry, enjoy the festival. Enjoy the ride. Enjoy the rain. he just told me he's going for a music festival, so I really hope you enjoy it, my friend. And it's always good to hear your voice. Let's go back to Montenegro, and let me place you in the map. Do you know where Montenegro is? Well, here we go. Montenegro is a country in Southeast Europe. Specifically, it is in the Balkan Peninsula. It is bordered by Serbia to the northeast, and that's why some of the music that you may hear today sounds Serbian, and it may be in Serbian. It is also bordered by Bosnia and Herzegovina to the northwest, Kosovo to the east, Albania to the southeast, and Croatia to the west. And it has a coastline along the Adriatic Sea to the southwest. The capital and largest city is Podgorica, while Cetinje and the old royal capital and cultural, when Cetinje is the old royal capital and cultural center. Montenegro also has 25 municipalities, and I was impressed by the population. It has technically less than a million people. It has around 633,000 people, a little bit more than that, in an area that it's about 14,000 square kilometers, or 5,360 square miles. So not a huge population. And that also means that there's several things that they share with other countries. That includes languages, that includes money, but I'll tell you about that in a little bit. So stay tuned. Let's continue enjoying the music of Montenegro.

what you just heard is called the Eagle Dance. And you may say, why is this important? What do you mean, eagle? Well, eagle has to do with some of the national symbols, specifically that appears in the coat of arms and also the flag. The coat of arms of Montenegro consists of a golden crown, double-headed eagle raising its wings in flight, with a scepter in the right and a globus cruciger on the left talon on red. On the chest of the eagle lays a shield with a golden lion passant. The lion is on a green field with a blue background. The crown above the head of the eagle and the scepter are golden with a cross pate on top. The globus cruciger is blue with golden waist and cross pate. So what does that all mean? Well, let me tell you a few things. The charge of the two-headed eagle is a symbol of Byzantine, and ultimately it's also of ancient Roman origin. It symbolizes either the unity of or the close connections between the church and the state. This motif was used in many places and in many European dynasties, so you may see this eagle not only in Montenegro but other places as well. I will also say that the lion in the chest is a sign of episcopal authority and could have been conceived as a metaphor for the Lion of Judah, meaning God. But it bears some similarities to motifs present also in the arms of Venice. And we're going to talk later about why Venice. Remember, we said that the name Montenegro comes from Venetian, from Italian, which has considerable influence in the history of Montenegro. After the establishment of a secular dynastic succession, the lion was placed beneath the eagle while the initial of the ruler stood in the shield. The modern coat of arms placed the lion in the shield, erasing the monarchic symbol. That said, today Montenegro is a secular democratic republic, so the fact that the crown that used to represent a dynasty was also represented, created some controversy at the time of the adoption of this symbol. But that said, it proved to be extremely popular, so it was left. So now you know a little bit of why that dance is connected to the national symbols. At 7, stay tuned. Bring the children and the children at heart, because I have one of the 3 legends from Montenegro that I want to share with you. Stay tuned.

and it is 7 o'clock. You are listening to WRTC Hartford. I am Professor Lai. This is Friday class, and today we are learning about Monte Negro. And as I said, I have three legends. One of them is less a legend, more of a story connected to a fact. So I'll leave that one for later. But I will tell you one of those three stories. It's the story of the three sisters. And I decided to start with this one because, different from the other legends, this one has three versions with one same ending. So you may, depending on where you go, you will listen to three different parts of the story, three different ways of saying the story, but the ending is always the same. And it's the story of the three sisters. And funny enough, because of the connection to Italy, specifically to Venice, you will find this story with an Italian title, The Tre Sorelle, or The Three Sisters. So here it is. According to the legend, three sisters named Filomena, Graziana, and Rina, who lived in a small coastal town of Cotor Bay in Prkange, were in love with the same man. Oh no. The name of the man that had the three sisters love was Captain Jarkko Novangin. So we have the names of all four characters. As it usually goes with unwritten stories over the centuries, several versions emerged. As I said before, in the first version, the young captain could not make up his mind which of the sisters is closer to his heart. So he decides to sail away to the open sea in order to make a decision. In the second version of this story, he promised himself for only to one of the sisters. We don't know which one, but we do know that this decision made the other two jealous. So he decided to sail away to make sure he didn't create bad blood between the sisters. He preferred to be alone rather than have them fight. I sort of prefer that story. But there's a third version. And according to this version, this third version, the captain was already in a relationship with all three sisters, and he promised each an eternal love, playa. But he sailed away. But the end of the legend in all three versions, as I said, is the same. Captain Jarkko Novangin leaves to the sea, and years passed by, and the sisters, each at their own window, waited, hoping that one day they would see Jarkko's sailing ship on the horizon again. While they were waiting, they got old, very, very old. And when the first sister died, the other two symbolically bricked up her window so nobody else could wait on that window again. The same happened when the second sister died. Her sister bricked her window so nobody could look out that window ever again. In the end, the captain never returned, and there was but one sister left. And when she passed, there was no one that could break up that third window. So it stayed open. Open forever. Open till today, in fact. Reminding us of unfulfilled love and universal human destinies. And they say that if you go to that town, you can still go by a house and see three windows, two of which are bricked up, while the third
is still open, waiting for love.

Let's talk history, my friends. Let's talk about the history of Montenegro. Modern-day Montenegro was originally populated by Indo-European-speaking Illyrians. The region was later conquered by the Roman Republic, as many other areas, during the Illyro-Roman Wars. Following the conquest, it was integrated into Roman provinces such as Dalmatia and Prevalitana. When you think of Dalmatians, normally we think of the dog. Well, the dog got the name from this area of the world. Now you know that. Slavs arrived in the Balkans during the 6th and 7th centuries, leading to the formation of three principalities: Doklja, Travunia, and Raška. And hopefully I said that correctly. Doklja gained independence from the Byzantine Empire in 1042 and eventually expanded to become a kingdom. The principality reached its peak under rulers like Mihailo and Konstantin Bodin before declining in the 12th century. But that is just part of the story, because the Ottomans got in, and I will tell you about it coming up.

Let's go back to the history of Montenegro. I hope you're enjoying the music, as I am. I told you that it created that a kingdom was created. By the 13th century, the name Zeta began to replace Duclia, and the region became part of the Nemanjić dynasty state. So it changed dynasties. Following the collapse of the Serbian Empire, power shifted to local noble families, specifically to the Balsiks and later the Krnojevics. Names today. Montenegro became the last free monarchy in the Balkans before falling to the Ottoman Empire in 1496. I told you the Ottomans came in. But it didn't stay part of the Ottoman Empire, because we already know the Venetians come at some point. Here it is. From the late 14th to the late 18th century, parts of southern Montenegro were ruled by the Venetian Republic as Venetian Albania. So it wasn't known as Montenegro, but rather as Venetian Albania. And keep in mind that when we think of Venice today, we think of it being part of Italy. But that was not the case. Italy is technically a newer country. It used to be many kingdoms. So this is a part where Venice was its own kingdom. And as a kingdom, it conquered other areas, and that included what we today know as Montenegro. In the interior, Montenegro developed a unique form of autonomy under Ottoman rule, eventually becoming a theocracy, or a country that was ruled by religion. And that was in 1515. This era was led by the House of Petrović Njegoš, whose rulers serve as prince and bishops, known as Vladikas. So you have the north side being part of the Venetian Republic, or known as the Venetian Albania, and then the other part of the country still being part of the Ottoman rule, led by the House of Petrović Njegoš, which were the Vladikas, which were both rulers and bishops.

And he always gives me good news. So I am so happy to hear good news. So thank you, Mark. I'm also going to say good morning to Audretta, who's one of my best students. I hope you're doing fine, my friend. And to my parents who are listening in Puerto Rico, buenos dias. En Tato, in Barranquitas, buenos dias. But I do want to say I'm excited that my dad is listening and my mom, because after a month where we were having health concerns, thanks to the many prayers of people who texted me and checked on me and many friends, and thanks to amazing doctors and amazing nurses, I'm happy to say that I also have good news, and that Dad is listening and he's doing much better. So thank you, thank you, thank you, everybody. Let's go back to Montenegro. And this is when history starts changing a little bit, and where one of the stories, one of the legends that I found will come in. Montenegro transitioned to a secular principality in 1852 and achieved a major military victory over the Ottomans at the Battle of Grahovac in 1858. Formal international recognition of independence was granted at the Congress of Berlin in 1878. Under Nicholas I, the country was proclaimed a kingdom in 1910 and fought as an allied power during World War I. And during those 1800s, that's when one of the legend comes in. So I will tell you about that legend coming up.

Let me tell you the story of Katika and Ante, which is a legend from Montenegro. Back in 1813, Napoleon Bonaparte's soldiers conquested Boca Kotorska Bay, and among it, a small Baroque coastal town near Kotor called Perast. In front of Perast, there are two islands, the island of St. George and the island of Our Lady of the Rocks, Kospa od Skrpela. Hey, pronunciation. In those times, the first one, St. George's Island, was transformed into a French military camp. Among the soldiers was a young officer called Ante Slavic, a Dalmatian from the island of Kres, Croatia. One day, while on a walk with his friends through Perast, he saw a beautiful local girl. Her name was Katika Kalfish. And, of course, as it always happens, something intense was experienced by both of them. Love at first sight. They began to dream about their future life together once the war was over. But problems occur, as always, and their love was not approved by Katika's family because Ante was serving in the occupator's army. Very soon, locals rebelled against the French, who retreated to the island of St. George. In a fire exchange, Ante was behind a cannon aiming for the fortress in Perast, where the locals were. Unfortunately, one cannonball hit Katika's house, and she perished. When Ante found out what had happened, he left the army immediately, and he became a monk at the church on the island of St. George, where he stayed until his death. His beloved Katika was buried on the same island near the church. The legend goes that every night people could see a candle by her grave, until one night the candlelight did not come up. When people came to check the very next morning, they found Ante dead by Katika's grave with a note in his hand, in which he had written that his only wish was to be buried beside his beloved Katika. Today, by their grave on the island of St. George, there grows two tall trees leaning on each other, symbolizing this everlasting love.

Continue the history of Montenegro. We're almost done with the history part. In 1918, Montenegro was absorbed into the Kingdom of Yugoslavia. During the World War II, the region was occupied by the Axis of Powers, sparking a massive armed uprising on July 13, 1941. After the war, it became one of the six constituent republics of the Socialist Federal Republic of Yugoslavia. Following the breakup of Socialist Yugoslavia in 1992, Montenegro remained in a federation with Serbia. Over time, however, the government under Milo Đukanović pursued pro-independent policies. And on June 3rd, 2006, very recent, Montenegro officially declared independence following a referendum in which 55.5% of voters supported separation from Serbia. That is so recent. When we think of these countries, we don't think of such a recent history. But this is the reason why, precisely the reason why, when we think of languages in this country, we don't necessarily talk about Montenegrin. The languages, the official languages in Montenegro are Albanian, Bosnian, Croatian, and Serbian. No Montenegrin. That said, 41% of the population are Montenegrins, while almost 33% are Serbs. And then you have Bosniaks, Albanian, Russians, and others. But the languages are it's not Montenegrin, but Albanian, Bosnian, Croatian, and Serbian. Which is why if you're listening to the music and you speak any of those languages, you will say, oh, that doesn't sound very different. It's because it's not. Now you know why. Stay tuned for more. I may have another legend coming. Well, sort of a legend. I told you it's connected to history. So stay tuned.

Since regaining independence, Montenegro has focused on joining Western institutions, formally becoming a member of NATO in 2017. The country has been in negotiations to join the European Union since 2012. The original target was to meet all the requirements by 2025. Recent political shifts include the first democratic change of government in 2020 and the election of Jakub Mijatović as president in 2023. That said, Montenegro has not yet joined the European Union, but it is currently an official candidate country and the front runner for the next round of accession. Accession negotiations, as I said, began in 2012, and the country is actively working toward full membership with a target entry now between 2028 and 2029. I will tell you something about the economy later on, but it is important to say that it is tightly connected to the European Union. And I found a very interesting chart of how a country becomes part of the European Union. You can go online and find it. It's called the Accession Process of Montenegro. And there are four steps that they need to meet. First, close remaining negotiating chapters. So there are decisions that they need to make sure that they match with the European Union. They have 14 that they have already negotiated, but there are still 19 chapters that they need to negotiate. So that's where it stands right now. After that, if all those pass, then a second step that they will need to reach is a draft of the accession treaty, which includes that ad hoc working group that already was approved very recently on the 22nd of April of 2026, which the parliament must agree on. And then if that passes, then a third step, a treaty is signed, and it must be signed by all 27 European Union countries and Montenegro to ratify that treaty. And last but not least, then the fourth step would be Montenegro joining the European Union. And as I said, they hope this will happen by 28 or 29. But of course, you know how it is when it comes to politics. Anything can change at any moment. But so far, it is the runner-up. And there's some very good things that would come with Montenegro joining. But that's still undecided. I will tell you a fact that's connected to this, and it has to do with money. So stay tuned for that fact. In the meantime, I hope you continue enjoying the sounds of Montenegro.

Okay, here's the fact. When Montenegro became independent in 2006, there was a need for a currency to replace the Yugoslavian dinar. However, due to a history of political and economic instability and hyperinflation, more stable foreign currencies were often preferred as a form of payment. Especially the German mark had already been widely circulating as an alternative to the Yugoslavian dinar. And when Germany adopted the euro in 2002, the Montenegrins swiftly followed suit. Because the small country aspired to join the European Union, as I said before, it was decided to make the euro the official currency. Another reason is that it creates monetary stability and reduces currency risks and transaction costs, which are major factors for this small country that is highly dependent on foreign trade. So, officially, Montenegro is not a member of the Eurozone, as I said before, and is therefore not allowed to issue euros itself. So unlike the official Eurozone countries, Montenegro doesn't have its own designs on the reverse side of the euro coins. But that said, it still uses the coin. So if you were to travel to Europe and visit Montenegro, you wouldn't have to get a different coin. You would still be using the same euro while in Montenegro, which makes it very, very easy for those traveling to the country. And that's why so many people from Italy and from Germany travel to Montenegro during their vacations, because they don't have to exchange money. It's close for all intents and purposes, and it is economically easy to go there. So now you know. So even though it is not part of the Eurozone yet, it is economically part of it. Interesting, no?

It is 8 o'clock. You are listening to WRTC Hartford. I am Professor Lai. This is Friday class. And today we're learning about Montenegro. However, I'm going to stop for a second. In fact, let me stop the music. Because we know that next week we'll be celebrating the 250th birthday of the United States. And I found a fact of today that is one of those language facts that always makes me chuckle. And so I'll say it to you because today, on a day like today, on June 26, 1963, President John F. Kennedy stood at the Rudolf Wild Platz in West Berlin and addressed a crowd estimated at 2 million, closing with a declaration of solidarity that he had practiced phonetically. So he practiced the sounds. He didn't necessarily read it in the language. So he practiced phonetically from a note card just hours before. What is that phrase? Ich bin ein Berliner. The speech became one of the defining statements of the Cold War, a direct rebuke to Soviet-controlled East Germany less than 2 years after the Berlin Wall went up. What is the problem with Ich bin ein Berliner? He wanted to say, I am a Berliner, meaning I am a citizen of Berlin. I am a person that feels from Berlin. The problem is that in German, you say it, Ich bin Berliner, not Ein Berliner. Some people say that when he said, Ich bin ein Berliner, that ein is the problem, he's basically saying, I am a type of pastry called a Berliner. And in fact, there's even a joke that people say, oh, he's saying he's a donut, which is very funny to me. In fact, one of my favorite comedian, Eddie Izzard, has a full section of one of his shows dedicated to this phrase, Ich bin ein Berliner. Linguistics aside, linguists have debated its precise grammar for six decades. So people have been talking about this phrase for a long time. Though most now agree the message landed clearly on both sides of the wall, the fact is that it is still kind of funny. Sometimes you cannot depend on phonetically learning a phrase. That's why learning a language is so important. And that's why, as a language professor myself, I always tell my students, don't try to just translate directly. Translating directly can be a problem, can lead you to many misunderstandings. And that's why I always say, if somebody from the crowd can call me and tell me how to pronounce this, I will greatly appreciate it. Because I know that can lead to misinterpretations and even to issues. Thank goodness the Ich bin ein Berliner did not lead to any misinterpretations. People understood that he was trying to say that he was connected to the people of Berlin. The reality is that there is still some people that chuckle when they hear Ich bin ein Berliner. I am a donut. It was not really a donut. It's a type of pastry, which, by the way, is delicious. If you ever have a chance to try a Berliner, highly recommend it. But regardless, that is the fact, the U.S. fact of the day that happened on a day like today, 6 decades ago. And I will say, the sentiment is what matters. So, President Kennedy, we still appreciate the fact that he says, that he wanted to say, I am a Berliner, I am a citizen of Berlin, trying to unite the people, which we know that later in history, indeed, it became united. I still wonder what the people thought at that moment. If you want to see Eddie Izzard's representation of this, highly recommended. Just look for Eddie Izzard's Ich bin ein Berliner on YouTube. You will find it. To me, it's hilarious.
partially because of the history, partially because of the language, and partially also because I really like Eddie Izzard. Is one of those tidbits in history that I enjoy. That said, let's go back to Montenegro, and coming up, I will tell you some interesting facts that are left in my information, but also the food. You know that at this hour is when we start getting hungry, so stay tuned for that, and let's go back to Montenegrin music right here on WRTC Hartford.

go back to Montenegro. Let's talk food. Food is very interesting because of its history and I just read that it is a very affordable place to go when it comes to food. So, hey. So what are the foods in Montenegro? What do you eat in Montenegro? The first one is called... I'm going to spell it. And we're going to hope for the best when it comes to pronunciation. P-J-L-E-K-A-V-I-C-A. Pjelkavica? Hopefully. So, and this is the great thing about this dish. One thing you might notice is that there are no McDonald's or KFC or any other international fast food chains in Montenegro. When people say, hey, where's the McDonald's? Locals might say, who needs McDonald's when there is a Jelkavica? Montenegrins will tell you that this dish is their go-to fast food. It's a giant grilled meat patty that is typically served with fries and salad. Hey, what else do you need? Its origins is actually from Serbia and is considered a national dish there. But it is equally popular in other Balkan countries, including Montenegro. Sometimes you may find them stuffed with cheese too. So delicious. People thoroughly enjoy them, be it in big restaurants or on the streets. But they say that it is quite heavy, and if you eat it, you need to walk a lot afterwards. But they say it is a must try regardless. The next dish I'm going to mention for now, it's not necessarily a dish, but rather a group of dishes. And it's seafood, because when in the Mediterranean, seafood is a must. And they say that when it comes to Montenegro, it is the best and freshest seafood. All the coastal cities offer an abundance of fresh quality seafood, and you can enjoy anything from fish to prawns to squids, mussel, octopus, etc. If you're driving from Perast to Kotor, there are several oyster farms en route, and people normally stop to taste the different oysters. The quality of seafood is superb. And they typically serve them with garlic and olive oil dip, which people adore. Normally, people like grilled squid the most or grilled fish the most. But they say that whatever you try is going to be good because the waters are so good and so rich. And you must try it. I have more dishes, but you have to stay tuned to find out about them.

Okay. Let's talk about another dish from Montenegro. And you'll notice that it's very similar to other foods in the area. The next one is called kebapa or sevapi, which sounds like kebab because it is connected to it. It is also very similar to Turkish koftas. For those of us who like Turkish food, the koftas are delicious. But these can be found everywhere in Montenegro. They are of Serbian origin, and it is common in many other Balkan cities. A lot of the time, it is like a meat. Well, let me describe it. Some people call them as skinless sausages. I don't agree with that description, but I understand it because it looks like it. But the easier way to describe them is as a kofta, but it's a meat product. They are very delicious. They're very juicy. And normally they say they put between 5 to 10 on a plate with a salad and onions and fries. So that's a very common dish. Along with that, they might put a shopska salad. And again, if you're in the Mediterranean, salads are very important, and they're a specialty. And they are made with three main ingredients. Very, very simple. Tomatoes, cucumbers, and cheese. What cheese? A type of cheese that is very similar to feta cheese. Sometimes they will also add onions, olives, and roasted peppers. And peppers are very important in the area. In fact, there is a pepper that only grows in the Montenegrin mountains that is very similar to a Calabrian pepper. Similar. They say that in taste is very similar. And that's why people

different milks to it. But on the top, and this is what makes it different, it is burnt sugar. It is not too sweet, although it has that much sugar. It's not super sweet. It's not very heavy. And so people normally have this cake with their coffee. And I want to make that one. I have a couple more dishes. I'm just going to mention them because, again, they're very similar to other dishes in the area. So stay tuned for that. And I just heard Brian come in. So you know that at 9, you have very good music coming up. So stay tuned right here on WRTC, Hartford.

I just got a gift and I'm very happy. thanks to Brian. So, let me finish the dishes from Montenegro. The next one is called burek. It is exactly like the Turkish burek, and you can find them in local bakeries. These are pastries that have normally meat or cheese inside, but you can also find them with vegetable fillings or even sweet ones with hazelnuts and even Nutella sometimes at shops. Some make them in wedges. Other people make them in spirals. Other people make them kind of look like cigars, like tube-like. But wherever you go in Montenegro, you will find this very easy burek and have it with tea. You can also have baklava. And for those of us here in Connecticut, there are many places where you can find baklava. The difference is how they make it, but it's the same one. What makes a difference is that many add raisins. I don't like raisins, but they say it gives it a different sweetness to it. And last but not least, a crempita is a custard pie dessert that is considered a staple in Kotor. It is made with puff pastry and filled with layers of vanilla custard. They say that it is the dish to have if you go to Kotor. It is also very popular, or a similar dessert like this. It is very popular in Croatia and Serbia, but they are different in how they make it. I really want to taste this one, and it's called a krempita. So those are the dishes from Montenegro. And as I said, many, many similarities to other dishes in the area. So it shouldn't surprise you because they used to be part of that. I have one more story for you, the legend that I told you about, and a few more facts. So stay tuned in. I have about 32 minutes to go. So lesson is not over. So meanwhile, keep enjoying the sounds of Montenegro.

I just had the sweetest text come in. Hello, Elise. Good morning. And I know Vianney is in daycare already, but please say my hello. Thank you for listening, and thank you for the kind words. Here are a few more facts from Montenegro. It has Europe's southernmost fjord, or sort of. The breathtaking Bay of Kotor, surrounded by the picturesque town of Kotor, Tivat, Herceg, and Novi, and Perast, is a river valley of the former Bokelj River, again, pronunciation, although it might not officially meet all the criteria of a fjord, the bay is often called the southernmost fjord in Europe. But that's not the only thing that they have that is unique to the country. It also has Europe's deepest canyon. It is the Tara Canyon in the northeast of Montenegro. It's about 78 kilometers long and 1,300 meters deep, making it both the largest and deepest canyon in Europe. I would like to see that. But coming up, I'll tell you the story that I missed. And you want to stay tuned in for this one. Very interesting.

0: Medja ili garavuša, svaku ženu volim ja.
1: Are you ready for that story? Because I have it. And this one, it's kind of true. So it's a legend, but it's kind of true. There is a legend about Jacinta Cunish, a woman from Perast who waited for her husband, a captain, for 25 years. During that period, she made a tapestry that is still preserved till nowadays and exhibited in the island's Church of Our Lady of the Rocks in front of the town of Perast. The tapestry is partly embroidered from her own hair. Wow. Instead of linen, she used damask and multicolored pearls as well. Her hair is on the heads of the angels and the Virgin Mary and Jesus. When she began to embroider the tapestry, her hair was dark, but after 25 years, it started turning gray, and you can actually see it on the tapestry. It is not recorded if her husband ever returned from the ocean, from the sea, or how long Jacinta lived, but her remarkable work still is there to remind us that patience is not necessarily the same as loneliness. It can also be creative contemplation, and that is impressive. So that's why many people go to the island of Our Lady of the Rocks, and they go to the church just to see this phenomenal tapestry that has, as I said, damask, real pearls, and the lady's own hair. And her name was, again, Jacinta Cunish. K-U-N-I-C. Cunish. Impressive. Very impressive.

already told you that Montenegro has Europe's deepest canyon. But it's not the only thing that it has. It has also the largest lake in the Balkans. It is called Lake Skadar. It's located on the border of Montenegro and Albania and has a surface area of no less than 368 square kilometers. This makes it the largest lake in the Balkans. When there is a lot of rainfall, the lake sometimes grows to 530 square kilometers. Another fun fact is that the lake is named after the nearby city of Skoder, Skadar in Montenegrin. But the Montenegrin part of the lake is larger and more famous as a tourist destination. So now you know. But not only that, it also has Europe's oldest olive tree. And it's quite a sight, by the way. The city of Bar is famous for its olive oil, very important olive oil and wine in Montenegro. And over 10,000 of its olive trees are said to be over 1,000 years old. One of these olive trees has a crown with a width of 10 meters and is called Stara Maslina, or Old Olive Tree. 10 meters, multiply that by about 3 feet, and you can sort of imagine how big this thing is. According to residents of Bar, this tree is over 2,000 years old, and it is said to be the oldest olive tree in Europe. It is therefore a major tourist attraction in the city, and it still gives olives. So it's a very healthy tree, and they take good care of it. It is very beautiful to see, and it is protected as well. Quite a thing. But it's not the only thing that's left to say. I will say one more thing, and is the Ostrog Monastery is the most visited pilgrimage site in Montenegro, and I could dare to say in the Balkans. Its location has definitely not been chosen for its accessibility, though, but the Ostrog Monastery is the most visited pilgrimage site in Montenegro. The monastery is located at a very high altitude at the face of a cliff. The location of this 17th century monastery is beautiful and it offers stunning views, but it is how it was constructed that is very special. I highly recommend that you go online so you see pictures of it, because it's quite a sight. It's literally stuck to the mountain. It's very hard to explain, but look for it. It is Ostrog, O-S-T-R-O-G, Ostrog Monastery, and it is beautiful as well. I maybe have one more fact before I go, so stay tuned in. Don't change that dial from WRTC Hartford.

And this is the last fact that I will say today about Montenegro, but not the end of the lesson. Now it's your turn to go learn. And this is it. The mausoleum of Yegos is the grave of Petar II Petrovich Yegos, a prince bishop, a poet, and a philosopher. That's okay, but why is it so important? Well, because it is located on the highest peak of Mount Lofsen and at an impressive altitude of 1,657 meters, making it the highest mausoleum in the world. And so many people go, A, because it's so high, and B, because it is one of those places where you can get to visit a poet, a philosopher, a prince, and a bishop all at the same time. It is not architecturally beautiful. It's sort of plain, but people go there for the view, not necessarily for the building, which is also quite interesting. So now you know, it has many highest, many lowest, many deepest, oldest, and now you know that even has the highest mausoleum in the world. Quite interesting, no?

with that, class is over for today. I'll let you go. Enjoy the rain. Safely, please. And I go do my life as well. But I'm leaving you in good hands because Brian, the tree man himself, is taking over the mic right after me. So stay tuned in. Let me remind you that my show is just the start of a conversation after you go out and you learn a little bit more about Montenegro or any of the topics that we have discovered, and I highly recommend. I also remind you that it is a blessed day made just for you, so enjoy it to the fullest. Be kind to yourself and be kind to others. Most importantly, never, ever, ever stop learning. That is what life is all about. I'll be back next Friday. Gotta celebrate the 4th of July, so I hope you tune in and you learn something new with me. Have a very beautiful weekend, everybody, and I really hope you took notes. You never know when I'm going to quiz you. Take care, everybody.

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The Town of Windsor Summer Music Series are Thursdays from 6:30 to 8:30, starting Thursday, June 25th through August 20th. The rain date is the following Tuesday. July 25th is Morgan Yosa and the Blues Machine. July 2nd, Savage Brothers Band. July 9th, Avenue Groove. This is all open to the public. Comedian Rob Schneider comes to the Schubert Theater Friday, June 26th, 7:30. For more information, 203-562-5666. The Pratt Street Salsa Show is back Friday, June 26th from 5 to 8 p.m. This is open to the public. In the event of rain, the event will take place following night. The Town of Windsor's Farmers Markets are Thursdays now through October 15th from 3 to 6 p.m., taking place at 240 Broad Street. The Town of Cromwell's Farmers Markets take place Friday evenings from 4 to 7 p.m. at Riverport Park from now through September 4th. For more information, 860-632-3467. Trinity College's Carolyn Concerts start June 24th. 6 p.m. concerts inside the chapel. 7 p.m. the Carolyn concert on the quad, rain or shine. June 24th, 6 p.m. features a pipe organ encounter advance. Elijah Morris, class of 28. Madison Thompson, class of 25. 7 p.m. Lindley Wang, New York City. July 1st, 6 p.m. Orden Fader guitar. 7 p.m. Paul Stelben from Philadelphia. Wednesday, July 1st, the Bushnell will host an evening of salsa dancing in his courtyard from 5:30 to 6:30 p.m. Live music provided by Ray Gonzalez and his band. Several local food trucks will be available on site to provide refreshment. This is open to the public. In the event of rain, the event will be moved indoors. This summer, the Friends of Keeney Park will once again host karaoke night at the Pond House, 323 Edgewood Street in Hartford. Thursday, July 2nd from 5 to 8 p.m. This is open to the public. All ages are welcome. 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

Well, good morning. And as Jackie said, thank you so much for listening to WRTC Hartford, and enjoy yourself. And thanks again to Professor Lai, who just completed her excellent show. This is Now the Forest for the Trees, again, 89.3 FM, WRTC Hartford.

That artist was Elbow. The song was Gentle Storm. The show you're listening to has just begun, The Forest for the Trees. I want to again thank Professor Lai for her excellent show that came before this. Never stop learning. What's next? The Ghost in the Garden.

Welcome again to the Forest for the Trees on WRTC Hartford. I am Brian Anthony, now using the moniker Tree Man, to be your humble host until high noon. Who we just heard, Lonesome Leash, from Delicate Art, and I mentioned this, Ghost in the Garden. The record label is Cruisin'. Questions or suggestions, 860-297-2450. I will play whatever material I have or can find happily. And next up, doing right here. Okay, this artist is Gulp. Again, this is The Forest for the Trees, WRTC Hartford, 89.3 FM, out of Trinity College.

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In the background is Gus Gus. It is time to review what we've been hearing. But first, questions or suggestions. I am Brian Anthony, a.k.a. your host, Tree Man, 860-297-2450. We began with Elbow. From Little Fictions on Polydor, we heard Gentle Storm. That was followed by Lonesome Leash from Delicate Art. We heard Ghost in the Garden. Gulp from All Good Wishes. Spend Time Right Here. That record label was ELK. And I got a little confused what I was writing down, but I believe next was 10 Years After. From A Space in Time, we heard Change the World and Over the Hill. And then, if I got this in the proper order, Rachel Zafira, the female vocalist, came in from The Deserters on Paper Bag Records to Hear Knows When. She has such a beautiful voice. Magazine from After the Fact. I didn't write down the first one. The second one was Love You, Big Dummy. There were two. I forgot to write the first one down. And then Madness, Speaking of the Weather, from a Best Of on Union Square Record. We heard The Sun in the Rain. Split Ends, you knew that one, maybe. If you have memories that go back to the 70s, I Got You. In the background, Gus Gus. From Gus Gus versus T-World, we are hearing Rosenberg. And thanks again for listening to The Forest for the Trees. 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And oh, by the way, we have a website. 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So you can listen online anywhere in the world, apparently. We have an archive. You can go directly to it by wrtc.streamrewind as a single word .com, and then you have to pick time of day, day of the week. It's not hard. So once again, thank you. Thank you very much for listening to Forest for the Trees on WRTC Hartford. And again, questions, suggestions, catcalls, good vibes, bad vibes, 860-297-2450. Let's get a little spaced out here, shall we? Gus Gus.

Once again, you're listening to The Forest for the Trees on WRTC Hartford. And we're going to transition out of Gus Gus to Gulp, because this is a 10-minute piece.

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at 10 o'clock, making it official. WRTC Hartford. And we will now review. The show is The Forest for the Trees. I am Brian Anthony, using the moniker of Tree Man, yes, it's silly, at your service until high noon. I bring my incongruous selections from the forlorn forest of forgotten former favorites. So let's see, where are we? In the background, Karma de la Luna. This is going out to Reynolds. From the third Barramundi sampler, we are hearing Tycho Dreams. In the background, try not to step on it too much. Okay, previous break, we were listening to Gus Gus. And I hope I got everything. Gulp was next from Season Sun. We heard Clean and Serene, the record label's ELK. After that, Bob Mosley, self-titled, on Reprise. Carney, 1245. I believe that's copyright 1970 or 71. Comatines from Pictures on a String. We heard Cold Eyes. And again, from the third Barramundi sampler, going out to Reynolds, Karma de la Luna is bringing us Tycho Dreams. Tycho's a big crater on the moon. I bet you knew that. And this record label is Logic Records. What a surprise. I'll only subject you to a little more of this, and then we're going to transition to, I'm not sure, I think I've got OMD in mind. So let's make that move, shall we? Once again, thank you for listening to The Forest for the Trees on WRTC Hartford. If you've been told you can't see the forest for the trees, it might be true. But you can hear The Forest for the Trees on Friday. So how about something else, shall we?

And at 10:19, this is The Forest for the Trees on WRTC Hartford, 89.3 FM. As hosted for you by Tree Man, that would be I. So, I hope you guys enjoyed that little blast from the past. For those of us old enough to remember the original James Gang, your album, the very first song on it, really, Take a Look Around. I believe that's 1968 or thereabouts. Anyway, it was the James Gang. Now, here's a riddle for you, sort of, kind of. Here comes a song called Words Enough to Tell You. And it's from the 60s. And the question would be, is this a Beatles wannabe or the Beatles themselves? Tell me what you think.

Those were the mascots. And that's from Nuggets, Roman numeral 2 on Rhino Records. So it wasn't the Beatles. Okay. You got that one right. And this one is by one of the Beatles. And the minute you hear his voice, I think you'll know which one. It's about the trials and tribulations of romance. You'll see.

That was Lena Lovitch. The time is just about 10:30. The show is The Forest for the Trees, and because it's 10:30, we're halfway through it now. I am Brian Anthony, using the moniker of Tree Man, don't laugh too hard, at your service until high noon. I bring my incongruous selections from the forlorn forest of forgotten former favorites. If you've heard it 1,000 times before, please don't expect to hear it here. And when you're in the forest, please forget about consistency. That's all I ask. So, Lena Lovitch is what we just heard, who we just heard. And wouldn't you know it, that was vinyl, which was a little warped. And I, not me, well, I'm a little warped. That's another matter. Vinyl was, that needle was hopping up and down, but it stayed in the track. So I held my breath for that one. Anyway, Lena Lovitch, Telepathy. And I think that CD title is Stateless. Anyway, she's great. So, well, let's hear some music for background at least.

Well, we'll go in reverse order on this, and I hope I have my levels right. I Feel Space by Lindstrom. What we're hearing, Lena Lovitch, Telepathy. Before that, Ringo Starr from a best of Devil Woman. Mascots, not the Beatles, the Mascots from Nuggets Roman numeral 2, Words Enough to Tell You. And James Gang, you guys knew that one from your album, the very first song, Take a Look Around. And before them, George Harrison from Cloud Nine brought us This Is Love. Before him, The Book of Love from I Touch Roses, Lost in Your Eyes on Reprise Records. And OMD, Orchestral Maneuvers in the Dark, So in Love on Virgin Records, How We Started. Let's hear some more Lindstrom. And again, thank you for listening to The Forest for the Trees. I'm your basic community volunteer, nothing more than that. And I love showing up to come to believe that some people are enjoying what I'm playing. That's the point.

The time is 11:03. This is WRTC Hartford. We just heard Comateens, who brought us Joni.

In the background is Level 42 going out by request to a gentleman from last week. And I'll make this quick. We just heard Comateen's Joni. Before them, we heard Greta Van Fleet from the Fires, Black Smoke Rising on Lava. I like it already. Susie and the Banshees, Shadow Time on Polydor Records. The Wall of Voodoo, Lost Weekend. I believe that's Call of the West. The New Pornographers, Electric Version, The Laws Have Changed. And this is in reverse order. Antaros, before that, Wrong Side. It's When We Land. And Mates of State started us off after Lindstrom from Bring It Back on Barsook. We heard So Many Ways. Now I'm stepping on Level 42. I've done enough of that.

Okay, so that was level 42. Unfortunately, I don't have the track titles written down on the envelope. So if the gentleman that likes level 42 wants to give me a call, he can tell me what I just played. But I knew it was good enough, one I knew I liked. And hopefully you liked it too. So, oh, yes. Going out to listener Rick, who happens to like the Pixies.

Okay, back with you. Time 11:14. Okay, so that was Aztec Camera from Deep and Wide and Tall. Do I see a label? Warner Brothers, I think. Anyway, Still on Fire by Aztec Camera. So we got that. And listener Bobby was nice enough that he had mentioned Level 42 last week, and he called back and said, oh, yeah, the piece you played, Tree Man, that was Dance on Heavy Weather, which I didn't know because it was in a blank envelope. And then the middle piece, Pixies, going out to listener Rick, formerly working in Manchester, I believe. I think he lives in... Anyway, Rick, I hope you liked it. Wave of Mutilation is what we heard from the Pixies. And the CD title, for what it's worth, is Doolittle. It's on 4AD/Electra. Okay. Oh, and more than that, listener Bobby has, or Bob, I guess, either way... he has a request, and I can field it. And I'll bet you know, recognize it in the first few seconds, because it's a classic.

Welcome again to the Forest for the Trees. The time is 11:35. Who we just heard, that was Romeo Void from Instincts, copyright, I believe, 1984. Your Life is a Lie. And I guess the word prescient, it foretold a dark future. I can't imagine a more relevant set of lyrics that were 40 years ahead of its time. Romeo Void, that record, it's actually a record, Instincts. And the female vocalist, because I got asked this before, Deborah, with no H, Deborah Iyall, I-Y-A-L-L. Provides the female vocalists for Romeo Void. How did I know that? Well, I picked up the record liner and looked at it. So let's see, Tree Man, what are we about to do here? Okay. Never know what to pick. Balu Brigada. Going out to my partner in crime who's not here this week.

0: Hello again. The time is 11:41. That was Balu Brigada on Atlantic Records. The CD title was Portal. And we heard Butterfly Boy. Oh, how pretty. So, my station manager will probably approve of me playing a promotion for his Greasy Track show, which is tomorrow. And these are great shows. He really does his research, and I highly recommend it. Seriously, 2:30 tomorrow, Greasy Tracks goes to 5 o'clock. And, of course, we have DJ Peppa Jack tomorrow from 12 to 2:30. I believe he's back. A lot of us go on summer vacations, whatever. Actually, I'll be out next week. So, something about a promo. Get it on, Brian.
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1: Well, he certainly said that right. 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And when you're in the New London area, I'll go right ahead and recommend. I believe it's 90.9 FM. But when you're in the Hartford area, stick with us, and we'll try to do good by you guys. And speaking of brags, oh, all right, who is this artist? Turntable 2, okay, yeah, who's this artist? You know him.

So, did either of you listeners manage to guess who that was? Oh, you both guessed it. Oh, that's pretty good. I'll have to tell anyone that just tuned in that that was John Lennon from Rock and Roll. And the song, of course, was Boney Maroney. Here's the Revivalists. And thanks for listening to The Forest for the Trees, the time 11:48.

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happy to announce that Pinchy is in the house and ready to give you a great show. The Reggae Music Master. 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

looks like this. The Town of Windsor Summer Music Series are Thursdays from 6:30 to 8:30, starting Thursday, June 25th through August 20th. The rain date is the following Tuesday. July 25th is Morgan Yosa and the Blues Machine. July 2nd, Savage Brothers Band. July 9th, Avenue Groove. This is all open to the public. Comedian Rob Schneider comes to the Schubert Theater Friday, June 26th, 7:30. For more information, 203-562-5666. The Pratt Street Salsa Show Social is back Friday, June 26th from 5 to 8 p.m. This is open to the public. In the event of rain, the event will take place following night. The Town of Windsor's Farmers Markets are Thursdays now through October 15th from 3 to 6 p.m., taking place at 240 Broad Street. The Town of Cromwell's Farmers Markets take place Friday evenings from 4 to 7 p.m. at Riverport Park from now through September 4th. For more information, 860-632-3467. Trinity College's Carolyn Concerts start June 24th. 6 p.m. concerts inside the chapel. 7 p.m. the Carolyn Concert on the Quad, rain or shine. June 24th, 6 p.m. features a pipe organ encounter advance. Elijah Morris, class of 28. Madison Thompson, class of 25. 7 p.m. Lindley Wang, New York City. July 1st, 6 p.m. Orden Fader guitar. 7 p.m. Paul Stelben from Philadelphia. Wednesday, July 1st, the Bushnell will host an evening of salsa dancing in his courtyard from 5:30 to 6:30 p.m. Live music provided by Ray Gonzalez and his band. Several local food trucks will be available on site to provide refreshment. This is open to the public. In the event of rain, the event will be moved indoors. This summer, the Friends of Keeney Park will once again host karaoke night at the Pond House, 323 Edgewood Street in Hartford. Thursday, July 2nd from 5 to 8 p.m. This is open to the public. All ages are welcome. Enjoy yourself from WRTC Hartford.

me heartless. Many of you have thrown your baits in the ocean waves and caught less. Yeah, man, this is Jacob presenting for 89.3 WRTC FM Hartford with Richie and Pinchy, and we keep it calm.

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0: Smell that? It's brand spanking new. 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

0: 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Deidre said that.
1: Jeez. I know you're trying to break up with me, but I'm not lying. It really hurts. 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

0: 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We pay Bitcoin Cash App.
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0: 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That is it. Audit.

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1: Chapzelle, you don't know that, is it? Audit, audit, audit.

Hello, Mr. Gopher. 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Yeah, hi. Just a harmless squirrel, not a plastic explosive or anything, nothing to be worried about. Yeah, I'm just here to make your last hours on Earth as peaceful as possible. Yes, don't mind this. This is doctor's orders and so forth. Hey, you don't mind if I just pop in there a few laughs, huh? Yeah, that's right. Well, in the words of Jean-Paul Sartre, au revoir, Gopher. This is Bobby Sweet.

0: That was the wrong song. Sorry, everybody.
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0: Oh, I got it now.
1: Maybe. Try this one. All right. See what happens.

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This is where she took an axe and hacked out poor Edgar's chest. If you had a TV, I could be showing you what it looks like. But you're in your car, so picture it in your mind. Then she took a handful of bad juicy ripe red ants and sprinkled them all over his body. Tickle, tickle, tickle, tickle. And then she laughed herself.

His latest quest. This is where she took a cold steel chisel and started carving out Edgar's back. And she spelled the word rip. Because the steel was ripping at his skin. And the only thing he could say was, ouch! Then she took the chisel and started plucking out his eyes. One by one. He was a freak. Then she took each eye in her three hands and squeezed them until the purple fluid dripped down her arms and she looked just like a violet. And then she took a handful of bad juicy red hands and sprinkled them all over his body. And then she danced and she shouted, red hands crawl in, red hands crawl out. They eat your lungs and they spit them out.

sweaty. 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If I said sweaty, send in your letters. If anybody caught me saying the word sweaty more than once, twice, once tonight, send in your letters to Slockamati, care of Kayak Patofiak in Squeaky Hodike. Then she laughed her silly little head off.

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1: Cuffy, Willie, Ajax, and Thump. 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Tuffy's that little fat boy there. Willie's the psychopath. And over here is Normal Man, better known as Ajax.
2: Point of reference.
1: Yes.
3: Very good. Where so do the hello people, where do you hang out?
1: Where do we hang out? Todd.
2: Yeah.
3: What do you do? Are you?
1: He's the only guy that will, like, be our friend or anything, you know, because we keep Larry down.
2: Wait
1: in
2: a minute.
1: Pit.
2: What's that say for me? Anyway.
3: Are you going to do something with him? An album with him, maybe?
2: Probably, yeah.
1: Go ahead, commit sure yourself.
2: What?
1: Right on radio. Come on.
2: I got
1: on,
2: news
1: man.
2: For you. We're doing it.
1: Yeah.
2: I got a tape recorder on at home. It's done, okay? Yeah, I don't want you to forget these other people here.
1: Yes.
2: The downplaying.
1: Cosgrove, Woods, and Lang.
2: And we're going to do an Masters, instrumental now that was
1: one.
2: Written by Cosgrove and Woods. And he will be playing, hearing the many talents of all these gentlemen here. Mr. Lang on the organ, Mr. Cosgrove on the guitar, Mr. Woods on the bass, myself, Mr. Thump from the Hello People. And this is entitled, Heat Blaze.

0: Thank you.
1: This is another Tommy Cosgrove tune that we're going to do for you. Lady on Terrace.
2: One, two, one, two.

0: Thank you.
1: This is really funny.
2: This is real.
3: People, don't worry. I'll put on some more music. I'm on the blower with the carjacker. But this next song goes out to my hateful, angry neighbor.

Thank you. The folks here in the studio audience got to see Jim Sackhead Lang, our keyboard player, scamper across the front of the studio. And we're now going to do a little number that was recorded on a James Cotton album, an album which Mr. Stu Woods on the bass had the privilege of playing on. And the vocal is going to be shared with me by our other guitar player, Mr. Tom Cosgrove. And you notice the way I tied that on in very neatly. And this is entitled Georgia Swing. A one, a two, a one, two.

0: Right on, people.
1: I gotta adjust my microphone as usual.
0: You know, I think I'm going blind. Can't see the buttons anymore. Found it, though. Look at that. I'm good with knobs. Right on, people. You are tuned to WRTC in Hartford. No, I was just on the blower with the carjack in Hamlin. She's up in Vermonster. She's growing up a bumper crop of dental floss and Mary Jane up there. She tells me the weather is beautiful up there. And I says, well, it's steamier than a nun's crotch down here. I mean, it's brutal. But you know what? You know what this weather calls for? Boozy milkshake. Now, the white punk on dope, who will be in later on, he'll be bringing boozy milkshakes. I'll put the booze in, but Jackie brought chocolate cupcakes. I'm literally wearing one right now. It's like down my shirt. Look like Messy Marvin. But I got to tell you, it was a damn good chocolate muffin. She was upset. The tops were smashed in. I said, I don't care what it looks like. Give me that thing. And it was delightful. Now, the 23.5 of us have survived another week of the caucusocracy, kleptocracy, algaetocracy, peeling pool bottom tocracy. Just when you think it can't get any crazier every week, I'm hangjawed by the buffoonery and slipshattery coming out of the nation's capital. But enough of that. Let's play some music. I'll be back in 20 minutes. We'll go from there. I want to see what song comes on next. Ooh. Titillating.

Well, status report, people. How's everybody's condition? I know it's time for a little stroll through the fog or sunshine or steam, whatever. I just talked to Dr. Q. So in the terms of extracurriculars, he's got four of a kind working. He's eating it, he's drinking it, he's vaping it, and he's smoking it. Right? So he's in the front of the canoe heading over the cliff. At least it'll be a quick ending, you know? What else we got to talk about? I told you it's time for our stroll. But I'm looking out the window, right? I'm looking out at the Trinity College Vince from ShamWow Life Skills Center. And there's really not a lot going on over there. And I want him to pick up the pace so we can get Moomin Chance over here, right? Guys ripping toilet paper off their head. People are going to go schizo. I'm going to watch it from the window. Somehow I'm going to rig it so this thing gets the ribbon cutting is when I'm in here, right? Looking out the fishbowl window. Now that's going to be... people are going to lose their minds. I'll probably be in the window naked, too. So you'll see the cops, straitjacket. Don't matter. All right. Before we really start rolling. Venezuela, man. They just got crushed, literally, by two earthquakes. So if you have the means, open up the wallet, let the moths fly out, send a little steam to the Red Cross, Doctors Without Borders, whatever, right? Pay it forward, good karma. We all could use a little good karma. Sorry I'm getting preachy. Sorry I'm reaching in your wallets again. But you know what? It's the right thing to do. It's like listening to WRTC. You listen to this channel, you instantly become better looking and more interesting. Wow, I really need a boozy milkshake. I'm getting cottonmouth, something fierce. Hang on one sec. I want to talk more. Do da da da. Log jamming. Boom. All right. I am not a soccer fan in the least, right? It's not my football, as they say. It's not my game. But I have to say, like, you watch some of the video of the fans. Man, these guys are like the Mongol horde. It's amazing, right? The Scottish fans went to Boston, right? Not exactly a teetotaling town. They drank the city dry. The only thing they left was like a couple of domestic beers. So a tip of the cap. Pat on the back to all the soccer fans out there.

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And after that, I believe I'm going to revive a segment that we used to do years ago called Final. I know. It's going to be amazing. I hope it's amazing.

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He's part of the 23 and a half. He was busting my agates like, where were you a couple weeks ago? I'm like, hey, man, you know what? I was on assignment tearing up Northern Virginia. That's it. Thank. Oh, no, no. I'm sorry. One more thing. My boozy milkshake should be arriving momentarily. Should I drink coffee taffy liqueur with it or strawberry and creams liqueur? Decisions, decisions, decisions.

Wow, that Donna. Curdling milk three states away. Hey, listen, I've been getting a lot of calls today, which is unusual. I'm kidding, the phone never stops ringing here. Mostly complaints. Everybody seems to be in their nooks and crannies having a good time. Now, Dr. Q calls up, and I pose the question, you know, what should I drink liqueur-wise? He says, that's easy, both. He's a smart guy, you know? I'm going to take more of his advice.

Thank you.

0: People, it's the top of the hour, my friends. 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Boozy milkshake. There he is. Oh, look at it. Here comes Wolf Blitzer with my milkshake. Oh, he looks dreamy today. Excuse me, white punk, what's your favorite planet? Did you guys hear him? He goes, Uranus. All right, you are tuned to WRTC in Hartford. Real people, real radio. White punk, you're the man. Look at your haircut. You look ravishing. Show Jackie your threads, man. She's going to go wild. She brought us muffins. All right, tomorrow, Greasy Slacks or Snacks, Chris Coles. He's the man, like Bobby Maxwell. He's got a big dark ass at America's birthday presentation. So be there or be square. Rob, I brought you some algae from the reflecting cement pond down in Washington.
1: Nice.
0: Yeah. Yeah. It smells kind of like everything else in Washington. It smells like dead fish. I know. Milkshake looks good. All right, I'll be right there. Time for our special song. And then it's time for a segment that I like to call Final Vinyl. Right? You should see the white punk's face. He's like, how high are you? Pretty.

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They gotta have a mama. Say, God help. 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Say, God help. Say, God help. 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Say, God help. 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

0: Bye-bye, boozy milkshake. Hey, listen to this. Turn up my headphones. I just got a call from Melissa, right? Melissa, she is the cat's pajamas. If pajamas wore cats. Strike that, reverse it. She has Head and Shoulders, the best show on the radio.
1: Amen, brother. Amen.
0: Period.
1: Preach.
0: I'm preaching. She does this killer, genuine radio show, and she's amazing. And she's not hard on the eyes either, if you catch my drift. She's like a hippy dippy trippy cool chick. So thanks, Melissa. You made my day. White Punk on Dope. You also made my day with my boozy milkshake. It was amazing. Excuse me, White Punk on Dope?
1: Yeah.
0: What's your favorite planet?
1: Saturn.
0: You know it's not. Tell the truth.
1: Mercury?
0: You're getting close. You already have 7 more options. Is Pluto still a planet?
1: I don't think it is.
0: That's a bummer.
1: It's still a dog.
0: And it, you know what? Is it good? You know what? You ever go to those parties where people make balloon animals?
1: Yes.
0: It's amazing, right? Everything looks like Pluto or some kind of sexual device.
1: Say goodnight to the folks, Chris.
0: Why? Why? All right, people. Happy trails. All the best. I'll catch up with you cats next week. I don't know if I told you, Greasy Snacks tomorrow. All Dark Acid, Happy Birthday America music. It's going to be amazing. White Punk on Dope is on board with getting movement shots for opening the Vince from ShamWow Activity Center and Life Skills. I got to go. I have an Indian tonight. Look out tomorrow. Woo! See you tomorrow.

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You're currently tuned to 89.3 FM. WRTC Hartford, I am Rob. This show is Crashing the Ether. I'm going to be with you until 7:30 this evening. Number down here if you want to get a hold of me is 860-297-2450. I had to think about that for a second. Anyway, going to be bringing you the tunes for the next couple hours. Hope you'll stick around and digging it. We're starting off the show tonight with a tribute to a gentleman by the name of Clive Davis. And maybe some of you don't recognize that name, but his impact on the world of music cannot be understated. In the late 60s, early 70s, he was the president of Columbia Records. And the acts that were signed to Columbia Records during that period, let's just say that Clive definitely had an ear for talent. Some really amazing bands that he provided record contracts and support to and brought to prominence. Probably no two bigger than the two that we started off with tonight. We started off with Billy Joel, recorded live at the Spectrum in Philadelphia in the summer of 1980. And his classic track, Captain Jack. And we followed that up with Springsteen and the E Street Band, recorded live at the Nassau Coliseum on Long Island, December 28th, 1980. And because of the night, a lot of people, of course, you know, the classic version of that song was recorded by Patti Smith, but it was originally written by Bruce, but he gave the song to Patti. She changed the lyrics a little bit and created her own version. But yeah, that was originally a Springsteen tune. Anyway, like I said, Clive Davis just signed a whole bunch of really amazing acts to Columbia Records. And so next set, we're going to listen to a whole bunch of those artists. And we're going to start off with Chicago from an album they had out in 1974 called Chicago 7. This is an instrumental track called Mongonucleosis. Music from Chicago. 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

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I'm Rob. This show is crashing the ether, and we're paying tribute to the late, great Clive Davis, who sadly passed away at the age of 94 this week. And like I said, probably a lot of you didn't know the name, but Clive was the head of Columbia Records during a peak period, and all those bands were bands that he brought to the label. We started off with Chicago, from Chicago 7 and something called Mungonucleosis. We followed that up with Blood, Sweat, and Tears from their self-titled album and the classic Spinning Wheels. Spinning Wheel. And also you may have heard Blood, Sweat and Tears lead singer David Clayton Thomas sadly passed away this week at the age of 84. So sending that as a tribute to him as well. Another great band signed by Clive Davis at Columbia Records, Earth, Wind, and Fire from the 76 album, All in All, Serpentine Fire. And there's a new documentary on them that is directed by Questlove. It's out there. It's out there on HBO, and it's killer. Really phenomenal documentary on Earth, Wind, and Fire. I really enjoyed it. After that, the great Laura Nero from the album Eli and the 13th Confession. We heard Eli's Coming. And then Aerosmith from the album Toys in the Attic. We heard No More, No More. And then we just finished up with Santana from the album Moonflower and a medley of songs, Carnival, Let the Children Play, and Jugando. Anyway, all those acts that we've heard over the last 45 minutes, all brought to Columbia Records by the late, great Clive Davis. So the man definitely had a huge impact on the music that we all know and love. Anyway, we're going to get back to the music now, and now we're going to shift our focus to some brand new stuff. Still going strong. What are they now? They put out their first album in 1969, so I have to do math now. What's that, 57 years ago? Yes, have a new album out, and it's called Aurora. So let's check out the album's title track. Brand new music from Yes, right here on 89.3 FM, WRTC Hartford.

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It's all America-themed music, running the gamut from rock, soul, blues, country, and good old-fashioned Americana styles. That's right, we're getting a jump on a birthday celebration for the U.S. of A. on the June 27th edition of Greasy Tracks, 2:30 to 5:30 p.m. here at the place that defines independent radio. 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

tuned in to 89.3 FM WRTC Hartford. I'm Rob. This show is Crashing the Ether. We started that set off with brand new music from Yes, the title track to the new album Aurora. And then we heard the title track to a brand new album by Goose, the great Connecticut band. The album and the song were called Big Modern. Then took care of a request for some classic Grand Funk Railroad. We heard Foot Stompin' Music. And then we just finished up with music from a great Canadian band called the Echo Vales and the title track to their brand new album, Roses Are Dreams. And speaking of brand new music, Sir Paul McCartney has a brand new album out called Boys of Dungeon Lane. And, you know, I haven't really loved the last couple McCartney albums, but I'm really liking this new one. I've been playing it over and over, and it's holding up for me. I'm really digging this one. I think it's his best one in a while. So from that, we're going to check out a track called Come Inside. Brand new music from Paul McCartney right here on 89.3 FM, WRTC Hartford.

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We started that set off with the latest from Paul McCartney. Coming inside from the brand new album, The Boys of Dungeon Lane. We followed that up with new music from Guided by Voices. One Last Blow from the new album, Crawl Space of the Pantheon. After that, The Lemon Twigs in the title track to their brand new album, Look for Your Mind. Followed by Noah Gunderson, You and Me from the new album Rites of Spring. And we just finished up with Fantastic Cat and a song called L-U-C-Y from the new album Cat Out of Hell. Well, if you listen to me with any regularity, you know there's a band out of Philadelphia that I just absolutely adore called Low Cut Connie. They got a brand new album coming out a week from today. It's called Living in the USA. But I got my hands on an advanced copy. So we're going to take a deep dive into that album now because it's another great record from these guys. And I'm really digging it. So we're going to hear a few tracks from the new Low Cut Connie album, Living in the USA. And we'll start with a track called Get Down. 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

Yo, boys and girls, this is Adam, a.k.a. Low Cut Connie, and you are smart and you are cool because you are listening to the show that I love called Crashing the Ether with my pal Rob on WRTC Hartford.

Tuned in at 9.3 FM, WRTC, Hartford. I'm Rob. This show is Crashing the Ether. And we were just checking out a whole bunch of cuts from the brand new album by the great Philadelphia band Low Cut Connie. The album, Living in the USA, will be out a week from today. And we heard five tracks from it. We heard Get Down, Let Me Speak to Bobby, Human Condition, Not My Problem, and Palpitations. They'll be on tour throughout the year, and I gotta tell you, they are amazing in concert. They are, you would not regret it if you went to see them. I plan on catching them somewhere along the line this year. Really looking forward to it, and great new album from them. Anyway, that's about gonna do it for me. Paul Hastings is away on assignment, as we like to say down here this week. So no Battle of Hastings this week, but fear not, still a lot of great music ahead tonight. Jim is in, and he's got 3 hours of jazz for you on Jim's Jazz. So a little bit of change of pace for our Friday night programming, but I'm sure we got a lot of great music lined up. So don't go anywhere, because Jim's Jazz is up next. As always, thank you all so much for tuning in, everybody. Shout out to Drew and Ellen in Simsbury. Thank you for checking in. And all the great phone calls tonight. Special lady friend and the chief, thank you for checking in. And all the other great calls I got. It's great to hear from everybody. Appreciate you chiming in. Let me know that you're out there, and glad that you're all digging it. And hope you all have a great weekend. And we'll see you back here next Friday for another edition of Crashing the Ether. I'm going to leave you with one last thing. I guess these guys have been around for a little while, but I only just got turned on to them a couple weeks ago. Band, I think they're out of Vermont, called Assembly of Dust. This one goes back a few years to a live album called The Honest Hour, and it's a song called Speculator. Again, thank you all so much for spending your Friday afternoon, evening with me, and see you all here next week. You're tuned to 89.3 FM, WRTC, Hartford. This is music by Assembly of Dust, track called Speculator. Have a great one, everybody. It's a-

Well, good evening. This is Jim with a special edition of Jim's Jazz. Been away for a couple of weeks, so it's good to get back in the chair and doing a sub in tonight. And we will have 3 hours of jazz till Dr. Love shows up. Thanks to Rob for his show. And we are going to start things right off with Alan Broadbent.

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The Town of Windsor Summer Music Series are Thursdays from 6:30 to 8:30, starting Thursday, June 25th through August 20th. The rain date is the following Tuesday. July 25th is Morgan Yosa and the Blues Machine. July 2nd, Savage Brothers Band. July 9th, Avenue Groove. 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Comedian Rob Schneider comes to the Schubert Theater Friday, June 26th, 7:30. For more information, 203-562-5666. The Pratt Street Salsa Show Social is back Friday, June 26th from 5 to 8 p.m. This is open to the public. In the event of rain, the event will take place following night. The Town of Windsor's Farmers Markets are Thursdays now through October 15th from 3 to 6 p.m., taking place at 240 Broad Street. The Town of Cromwell's Farmers Markets take place Friday evenings from 4 to 7 p.m. at Riverport Park from now through September 4th. For more information, 860-632-3467. Trinity College's Carolyn Concerts start June 24th. 6 p.m. concerts inside the chapel. 7 p.m. the Carolyn Concert on the Quad, rain or shine. June 24th, 6 p.m. features a pipe organ encounter advance. Elijah Morris, class of 28. Madison Thompson, class of 25. 7 p.m. Lindley Wang, New York City. July 1st, 6 p.m. Orden Fader guitar. 7 p.m. Paul Stelben from Philadelphia. Wednesday, July 1st, the Bushnell will host an evening of salsa dancing in his courtyard from 5:30 to 6:30 p.m. Live music provided by Ray Gonzalez and his band. 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In the event of rain, the event will be moved indoors. This summer, the Friends of Keeney Park will once again host karaoke night at the Pond House, 323 Edgewood Street in Hartford. Thursday, July 2nd from 5 to 8 p.m. This is open to the public. All ages are welcome. 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

Well, first things first, we're near the top of the hour, so we're going to make things official. This is WRTC Hartford. And in our first set tonight, we started off with Alan Broadbent, the title tune off the album, Round Midnight. Then we had Bill Watrous from Manhattan Wildlife Refuge. We did Spain, the Chicoria tune. And then Bobby Salvaggio from Red Rhinoceros. We did Chelsea's Smile. Then Christian McBride from an album called Conversations. We did Fat, Bach, and Greens, where he's joined by Regina Carter. And then we just heard Ella Fitzgerald, an album called Love Letters from Ella. And that's, of course, I've Got the World on a String. We're going to continue on with George Cables. I hope you're having a great evening. I know I am. It's good to be back. I was in Ireland for a couple of weeks, which is awful lot of fun, and but back to the normalcy of being back home. But it works pretty well when I've got a little jazz to listen to.